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1: 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We're inside the 5 o'clock cruise with Noe Z in the mix Monday through Friday from 5 until 6 o'clock. 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You name it, he got it for you, okay? 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In fact, we'll be back with more of the 5 o'clock cruise coming up right after this on Groove 99.3. Stick around.
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0: Cruise Monday through Friday from 5 till 6. Noe G in the mix. 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Great job. 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So much love, Noe G. Details on Legoland coming up. 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

That's Little Susie. Us, Take Me in Your Arms, going out to Regina from Wasco. Wasco, what's up, Wasco? Thank you for checking out this radio station and the radio show. And Wasco, we love you. And I've been there a few times, and I love it, man. You know what I love? Driving through there, and when I see all those flowers, I guess you guys have a farm with nothing but all kinds of different kind of flowers everywhere. Sometimes I feel like pulling over and just picking some flowers and giving them to some females. But anyway, much love going out to Wasco. And Legoland tickets. We have family 4 packs of tickets to give away. I have a pack to give away tonight, and it's going to

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1: 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Mike Slim and Deron.
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2: Oh, yeah, had a fun show this morning. Did the miseducation of Mariah. Did she learn anything?
3: Which brand became famous for its designer jeans featuring Brooke Shields in a controversial ad campaign?
4: I'm going to say Calvin Klein.
3: And you know why it was so controversial?
4: Okay, why? Tell me.
3: Because the slogan was, you want to know what comes between me and my Calvin Kleins? Nothing. So it's implying she wasn't rocking any chonies.
4: Oh, right? I see. Yeah. My mind was going somewhere else.
2: Where was her mind going? Hey, Louis V and I talked about Pokemon.
3: Man, you into Pokemon?
5: Oh, yes, I am, man. They call me Pikachu.
3: They call me Pansachu.
5: Yeah, that too. Hey, man, I play Pokemon at the grocery store because when I see Melonis, I gotta catch them all.

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1: Oh, you had a fun show this morning. Did the miseducation of Mariah, did she learn anything?
2: Which brand became famous for its designer jeans featuring Brooke Shields in a controversial ad campaign?
3: I'm going to say Calvin Klein.
2: And you know why it was so controversial?
3: Okay, why? Tell me.
2: Because the slogan was, "You want to know what comes between me and my Calvin Kleins? Nothing." So it's implying she wasn't rocking any chonies.
3: Oh, right? I see. Yeah. My mind was going somewhere else.
1: Where was her mind going? Hey, Louis V and I talked about Pokemon.
4: Man, you into Pokemon?
5: Oh, yes, I am, man. They call me Pikachu.
4: They call me Pansachu.
5: Yeah, that too. Hey, man, I play Pokemon at the grocery store because when I see Melonis, I gotta catch them all.

That's for Virgie. Virgie from Shafter. What's up, Shafter, man? I love Shafter. And thank you for checking out the radio station, Shafter. And I'm going to visit you soon. I love Shafter. Here's Albie Shower. This is Night and Day. It's Group 99.3.

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1: Oh, you had a fun show this morning. Did the miseducation of Mariah. Did she learn anything?
2: Which brand became famous for its designer jeans featuring Brooke Shields in a controversial ad campaign?
3: I'm going to say Calvin Klein.
2: And you know why it was so controversial?
3: Okay, why? Tell me.
2: Because the slogan was, "You want to know what comes between me and my Calvin Kleins? Nothing." So it's implying she wasn't rocking any chonies.
3: Oh, right? I see. Yeah. My mind was going somewhere else.
1: Where was her mind going? Hey, Louis V and I talked about Pokemon.
2: Man,
1: you into Pokemon?
4: Oh, yes, I am, man. They call me Pikachu.
2: They call me Pansachu.
4: Yeah, that too. Hey, man, I play Pokemon at the grocery store because when I see Melones, I got to catch them all.

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2: When I see Melones, I gotta catch them all.
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Snoop Doggy Dogg right here on the Groove 99.3 Bakersfield. 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Amelia with you. Happy Monday. And we have a Friday party place to be, El Cholito. 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

99.3. Just like Jackson 5 said, it's easy as ABC. Like Aretha Franklin, Bobby Brown, and Cameo. Groove. 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

night, though. But anyway, let's see. 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We're there every Friday. 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Mariah will be hanging out. Atlee and Mariah giving away lots of prizes. 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

0: 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I tell Adelaide and Mariah that all the time. 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I'm going to rent a limousine and roll up in the front. 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

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That's going to do it for me. Had a ball. Thank you for checking me out. I'll see you mañana. Right here, same place, same time. It is Groove 99.3. Have a great night. I'm going to go home, make some enchiladas, y'all.

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1: Oh, you had a fun show this morning. Did the miseducation of Mariah. Did she learn anything?
2: Which brand became famous for its designer jeans featuring Brooke Shields in a controversial ad campaign?
3: I'm going to say Calvin Klein.
2: And you know why it was so controversial?
3: Okay, why? Tell me.
2: Because the slogan was, "You want to know what comes between me and my Calvin Kleins? Nothing." So it's implying she wasn't rocking any chonies.
3: Oh, right? I see. Yeah. My mind was going somewhere else.
1: Where was her mind going? Hey, Louis V and I talked about Pokemon.
4: Man.
1: You into Pokemon?
5: Oh, yes, I am, man. They call me Pikachu.
4: They call me Pansachu.
5: Yeah, that too. Hey, man, I play Pokemon at the grocery store because when I see Melonis, I gotta catch them all.

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6: 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A crash case involving semis is much different, and if you don't know what you're doing, you can leave lots of money on the table. Many times there is separate insurance for the cab and for the trailer. Sometimes there are actually layers of other insurances and excess insurance that some lawyers may not know about because they don't see that many cases. We see these cases every day. Also, there are federal laws governing the hours a driver may drive in a 24-hour period and logs that are required. A crash case involving a semi-truck is a totally different animal than a simple car crash. We have lawyers who only handle these cases. It's all they do. Rolling the dice with the wrong law firm can be disastrous. 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
1: Oh, you had a fun show this morning. Did the miseducation of Mariah, did she learn anything?
2: Which brand became famous for its designer jeans featuring Brooke Shields in a controversial ad campaign?
3: I'm going to say Calvin Klein.
2: And you know why it was so controversial?
3: Okay, why? Tell me.
2: Because the slogan was, "You want to know what comes between me and my Calvin Kleins? Nothing." So it's implying she wasn't rocking any chonies.
3: Oh, right? I see. Yeah. My mind was going somewhere else.
1: Where was her mind going? Hey, Louis V and I talked about Pokemon.
2: Man, you into Pokemon?
4: Oh, yes, I am, man. They call me Pikachu.
2: They call me Pansachu.
4: Yeah, that too. Hey, man, I play Pokemon at the grocery store because when I see Melonis, I gotta catch them all. 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
1: Oh, yeah, had a fun show this morning. Did the miseducation of Mariah. Did she learn anything?
2: Which brand became famous for its designer jeans featuring Brooke Shields in a controversial ad campaign?
3: I'm going to say Calvin Klein.
2: And really? You know why it was so controversial?
3: Okay, why? Tell me.
2: Because the slogan was, "You want to know what comes between me and my Calvin Kleins? Nothing." So it's implying she wasn't rocking any chonies.
3: Oh, right? I see. Yeah. My mind was going somewhere else.
1: Where was her mind going? Hey, Louis V and I talked about Pokemon.
2: Man, you into Pokemon?
4: Oh, yes, I am, man. They call me Pikachu.
2: They call me Pansachu.
4: Yeah, that too. Hey, man, I play Pokemon at the grocery store because when I see Melonis, I got to catch them all.

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2: Yo, what up? 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
3: 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This is Usher.
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0: I'd like to send an oral expression out.
1: Okay, what's your name and where are you calling from?
0: My name is Maria, and I'm calling from Artesia, New Mexico.
1: All right, Artesia, New Mexico. And who's on your mind tonight? Who are you thinking about?
0: My baby, Dominic Castillo.
1: All right, what's up with Dominic tonight? What do you want to tell him?
0: Baby, I want to tell you I love you, I miss you, and I can't wait to come home to you.
1: All right, anything else?
0: No, that's it, that I love him always and forever.
1: So there's either a fire in your house or your hamburger's ready.
0: No, it's I'm at work right now.
1: Oh, is somebody dying? It doesn't sound good.
0: No, it's the door. It's the door that opens. It's an alarm that goes off a buzzer.
1: All right. Well, hey, are you able to listen to slow jams at work tonight?
0: I am listening right now, actually, though. But I called you to send an oral expression to my babe, and so I had to pause it.
1: I got you. Okay. Well, I'll let you get back to the work and to the slow jams and to whatever's beeping, and I will hook this up as soon as I can for you, okay?
0: Thank you so much. Much love to you. Appreciate it.
1: Much love to you. Have a great night at work. Thanks for taking us with you to work tonight.
0: Thank you. Bye-bye.
1: All right, bye-bye.
2: 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Wait a minute, just let me that.

0: You know, we had so much unfinished business left to take care of last night when we were so rudely interrupted. Actually, it was the end of Sunday night's Slow Jams. Our time was up. We had so much more to do. We thought we'd continue the show throughout the week. So welcome to the weeknight version of Sunday Night Slow Jams. 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
1: This is Selena from Tucson, Arizona, and this is for Anthony. Love you. Thanks for ice cream.
2: Hi, this is Kay from Bridgeport, Texas, and this oral expression is to John McClinsky in La Mesa, Texas. I love you, baby, and I hope you're having a wonderful night.
3: This is Gerald Kalachik from Wasilla, Alaska. I would like to send out an oral expression to Chia Harper. I want to say I'm sorry. I know I can be a handful at times and a headache, but I want you to know I appreciate you and everything you do, and I love you.
4: Hi, this is Melissa from San Jose, California, and I want to send an oral expression to Eric in San Luis Obispo, California. 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I love you, Daddy.
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11: Oh yeah, had a fun show this morning. Did the miseducation of Mariah. Did she learn anything?
12: Which brand became famous for its designer jeans featuring Brooke Shields in a controversial ad campaign?
13: I'm going to say Calvin Klein.
12: And really? You know why it was so controversial?
13: Okay, why? Tell me.
12: Because the slogan was, you want to know what comes between me and my Calvin Kleins? Nothing. So it's implying she wasn't rocking any chonies.
13: Oh, right? I see. Yeah. My mind was going somewhere else.
11: Where was her mind going? Hey, Louis V and I talked about Pokemon.
14: Man,
11: you into Pokemon?
15: Oh, yes, I am, man. They call me Pikachu.
14: They call me Pansachu.
15: Yeah, that too. Hey, man, I play Pokemon at the grocery store because when I see Melones, I got to catch them all.

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0: Hey, I just want to do an oral expression.
1: All right, let's do it. What's your name?
0: Angel.
1: Hi, Angel. Where are you calling in from tonight?
0: We're calling in from Salt Lake City.
1: All right. And who's this going out to? Who's on your mind, Angel?
0: It's going out to Tatiana.
1: All right. What do you want to tell her? What's your message?
0: All right. So I just want to say, hey, shout out Tatiana. Thank you for making me the food that she's making me tonight. I'm so in love with you, and you're my soulmate.
1: You say she's making you food tonight?
0: Yep.
1: All right, what's on the menu? What's your specialty?
0: It's going to be a pesto pasta shrimp.
1: Nice. Nice. All right, man. Well, you enjoy dinner together. Promise me a little candlelight, and you're going to be blasting the slow jams at the dinner table. If you don't have a radio, you can hear us on the smart speaker on the app. You can go to slowjams.com, but do not have a romantic dinner without my show. Promise me.
0: Hey, I promise you, man. I'm bumping it tonight.
1: I'm going to play something good, man. So after the pesto, you know, it's on.
0: All right, let's do it then, man. Hey.
1: Yeah, you know what they say? After the pesto, we get to the resto.
0: Oh, snap. You hear that?
1: Drop the mic.
0: That's crazy. Right?

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1: Cannibal Bosques from Plainview, Texas. I would like to make an old expression to my big brother, Jim Hernandez. Bro, keep your head up. I love you.
2: Hi, my name is Lizzie Rainin. 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
3: This is Jared Scott from Hutchinson, Kansas. 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I want to say I love you. I appreciate everything you do for me, and I'm glad that we're having a child on the way.
4: I'm Allison Merch, and I'm calling from Stockton, California, and my oral expression is going out to Carrie Houston in Stockton. Good luck.
0: We're going to come back and kick off another full hour of tonight's Monday Night Slow Jams and your special oral expressions. You can even say I'm sorry. We will check the apology line, get to some very special requests, and then drop those goodnight kisses. All coming up next on the Monday Night Slow Jam Show.
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0: Hi, this is Katie from Bargain City, Louisiana, and I want to give an oral expression to Jermaine White. I hope you're listening. I love you, and I miss you. Good night. Kisses. Can't wait to hear from you.
1: Katie, that was beautifully said. I just have one question.
0: Uh-huh.
1: Louisiana is known for amazing food. Where's the best place to eat next time I'm in Morgan City?
0: Okay, they have a good... You like seafood?
1: I love seafood.
0: Okay, well, they have a restaurant called Rita Mae's, and she does fried fish, fried shrimp, and anything that you can possibly eat, and it's really good.
1: Rita Mae's in Morgan City, Louisiana. I wrote that down, so I will I'll check it out. I'll let you know, I'm sure. If you say it's good, I'm sure it's amazing.

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1: Hi, I want to make an oral expression to my baby, Travis. Travis, from his girlfriend, Felicia Lopez in Santa Fe. I want to say that I love you, baby, and I miss you with all my heart.
2: Hello, my name is Adrian White. I'm calling out of Louisville, Kentucky. I want to send an oral expression to Jonathan. Thank you so much. I appreciate you for the man that you are. Love you, honey.
3: Hi, this is Amy from Farmersville, California. I'm sending an oral expression out to Jermon Jackson, my son. I miss you, I love you, and I hope to see you soon.
4: Hi, this is Michael, and I'm from Salina, Kansas, and I would like to make an oral expression to my girlfriend, Aslan Presnell. Honey, I really love you, and I'm sorry that if I haven't been talking to you, I just really miss you. I really love you.
0: I love that. That is so sweet. I'm not crying. We're going to come back with the rest of tonight's show. Your final goodnights and oral expressions. 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
3: Oh, yeah, had a fun show this morning. Did the miseducation of Mariah. Did she learn anything?
4: Which brand became famous for its designer jeans featuring Brooke Shields in a controversial ad campaign?
5: I'm going to say Calvin Klein.
4: And you know why it was so controversial?
5: Okay, why? Tell me.
4: Because the slogan was, you want to know what comes between me and my Calvin Kleins? Nothing. So it's implying she wasn't rocking any chonies.
5: Oh, right? I see. Yeah. My mind was going somewhere else.
3: Where was her mind going? Hey, Louis V and I talked about Pokemon.
4: Man,
3: you into Pokemon?
6: Oh, yes, I am, man. They call me Pikachu.
4: They call me Pansachu.
6: Yeah, that too. Hey, man, I play Pokemon at the grocery store because when I see Melonis, I gotta catch them all.

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0: Yo, what's up, y'all? It's Ray J, and you're feeling the slow jams with R-Dub.
1: Damn, baby. 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
3: Hi, this is Marcy calling from West Texas. I'm sending a sorry. I'm so sorry to Daniel Moreno. I know things haven't been quite well, but I just want you to know that I'm sorry, my love, and I'll always be here for you no matter what.
4: Hi, this is Rio in Alexandria, Louisiana. I just wanted to apologize to my boyfriend. We're listening together right now, and this is my way of being honest with you. Love you.
5: Hi, this is Crystal coming from Anchorage, Alaska. I just want to say sorry to Michael Dark in Anchorage, Alaska. I hope that maybe one day you'll open your eyes to seeing that it's true, that it's real, and it's still here for you.

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1: Hi, this is Bonita, and I'm calling from Phoenix, Arizona. My message goes out to my man, Boise. Babe, I love you more than words could ever express. I can't wait till you come home. It won't be long. I love you, baby, and have a good night.
2: Hi, this is Kira Banks from Dover, Delaware, and I'm sending this message out to Malik Washington. I haven't told you yet what you mean to me. Beyond you in my life, there is nothing left to see. You are the best husband, and I knew the day we met that we were meant to be.
3: Hi, Slow Jams. My name is Onyemali Chidipita from Lagos, Nigeria. I want to start by appreciating you for the good work you do. And secondly, I want to sympathize with everyone across the globe who have lost their loved ones. Thank you very much. Bye.
0: All right. Thank you, my friend. Thank you so very much. We're with you as well. Okay, that'll do it. We're here all week long. This is the weeknight version of Sunday Night Slow Jams. My name's R-Dub. Glad you came along.
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99.3. Just like Jackson 5 said, it's easy as ABC. Like Aretha Franklin, Bobby Brown, and Cameo. 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

0: ow, my eyebrows. 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
1: I don't use a Sharpie for my eyebrows. 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
1: Oh, you had a fun show this morning. Did the miseducation of Mariah. Did she learn anything?
2: Which brand became famous for its designer jeans featuring Brooke Shields in a controversial ad campaign?
3: I'm going to say Calvin Klein.
2: And you know why it was so controversial?
3: Okay, why? Tell me.
2: Because the slogan was, you want to know what comes between me and my Calvin Kleins? Nothing. So it's implying she wasn't rocking any chonies.
3: Oh, right? I see. Yeah. My mind was going somewhere else.
1: Where was her mind going? Hey, Louis V and I talked about Pokemon.
2: Man, you into Pokemon?
4: Oh, yes, I am, man. They call me Pikachu.
2: They call me Pansachu.
4: Yeah, that too. Hey, man, I play Pokemon at the grocery store because when I see Melonis, I gotta catch them all.

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1: Oh, yes, I am, man. They call me Pikachu.
0: They call me Pantachu.
1: Yeah, that too. Hey, man, I play Pokemon at the grocery store because when I see Melones, I gotta catch them all.

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3: 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This is Usher.
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1: Oh, you had a fun show this morning. Did the miseducation of Mariah. Did she learn anything?
2: Which brand became famous for its designer jeans featuring Brooke Shields in a controversial ad campaign?
3: I'm going to say Calvin Klein.
2: And you know why it was so controversial?
3: Okay, why? Tell me.
2: Because the slogan was, "You want to know what comes between me and my Calvin Kleins? Nothing." So it's implying she wasn't rocking any chonies.
3: Oh, right? I see. Yeah. My mind was going somewhere else.
1: Where was her mind going? Hey, Louis V and I talked about Pokemon.
2: Man,
1: you into Pokemon?
4: Oh, yes, I am, man. They call me Pikachu.
2: They call me Pansachu.
4: Yeah, that too. Hey, man, I play Pokemon at the grocery store because when I see Melonis, I gotta catch them all.

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3: 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This is Usher.
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1: 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Mike Slim and Deron.
2: Yo, what up? 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
3: 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This is Usher.
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Just like Jackson 5 said, it's easy as ABC. Like Aretha Franklin, Bobby Brown, and Cameo. 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
1: I don't use a Sharpie for my eyebrows. 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
1: Oh, yeah, had a fun show this morning. Did the miseducation of Mariah. Did she learn anything?
2: Which brand became famous for its designer jeans featuring Brooke Shields in a controversial ad campaign?
3: I'm going to say Calvin Klein.
2: And you know why it was so controversial?
3: Okay, why? Tell me.
2: Because the slogan was, "You want to know what comes between me and my Calvin Kleins? Nothing." So it's implying she wasn't rocking any chonies.
3: Oh, right? I see. Yeah. My mind was going somewhere else.
1: Where was her mind going? Hey, Louis V and I talked about Pokemon.
4: Man,
1: you into Pokemon?
5: Oh, yes, I am, man. They call me Pikachu.
4: They call me Pansachu.
5: Yeah, that too. Hey, man, I play Pokemon at the grocery store because when I see Melonis, I gotta catch them all.

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1: Oh, yeah, had a fun show this morning. Did the miseducation of Mariah. Did she learn anything?
2: Which brand became famous for its designer jeans featuring Brooke Shields in a controversial ad campaign?
3: I'm going to say Calvin Klein.
2: And you know why it was so controversial?
3: Okay, why? Tell me.
2: Because the slogan was, "You want to know what comes between me and my Calvin Kleins? Nothing." So it's implying she wasn't rocking any chonies.
3: Oh, right? I see. Yeah. My mind was going somewhere else.
1: Where was her mind going? Hey, Louis V and I talked about Pokemon.
2: Man, you into Pokemon?
4: Oh, yes, I am, man. They call me Pikachu.
2: They call me Pansachu.
4: Yeah, that too. Hey, man, I play Pokemon at the grocery store because when I see Melonis, I gotta catch them all.

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1: Regulators. 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
1: Oh, you had a fun show this morning. Did the miseducation of Mariah, did she learn anything?
2: Which brand became famous for its designer jeans featuring Brooke Shields in a controversial ad campaign?
3: I'm going to say Calvin Klein.
2: And you know why it was so controversial?
3: Okay, why? Tell me.
2: Because the slogan was, "You want to know what comes between me and my Calvin Kleins? Nothing." So it's implying she wasn't rocking any chonies.
3: Oh, right? I see. Yeah. My mind was going somewhere else.
1: Where was her mind going? Hey, Louis V and I talked about Pokemon.
4: Man,
1: you into Pokemon?
5: Oh, yes, I am, man. They call me Pikachu.
4: They call me Pansachu.
5: Yeah, that too. Hey, man, I play Pokemon at the grocery store because when I see Melonis, I got to catch them all.

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1: 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Mike Slim and Deron.
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3: 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This is Usher.
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1: 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Mike Slim and Deron.
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1: Oh, you had a fun show this morning. Did the miseducation of Mariah, did she learn anything?
2: Which brand became famous for its designer jeans featuring Brooke Shields in a controversial ad campaign?
3: I'm going to say Calvin Klein.
2: And you know why it was so controversial?
3: Okay, why? Tell me.
2: Because the slogan was, "You want to know what comes between me and my Calvin Kleins? Nothing." So it's implying she wasn't rocking any chonies.
3: Oh, right? I see. Yeah. My mind was going somewhere else.
1: Where was her mind going? Hey, Louis V and I talked about Pokemon.
2: Man,
1: you into Pokemon?
4: Oh, yes, I am, man. They call me Pikachu.
2: They call me Pansachu.
4: Yeah, that too. Hey, man, I play Pokemon at the grocery store because when I see Melones, I got to catch them all.

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1: I've heard people say that too much of anything is not good for you, baby. 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As many times as we've loved and we've shared love and made love, it doesn't seem to me like it's enough. It's just not enough, baby.

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2: The ground's hot, huh, Tia? 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Ow! I forgot she had two.
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0: anything?
1: Which brand became famous for its designer jeans featuring Brooke Shields in a controversial ad campaign?
2: I'm going to say Calvin Klein.
1: And you know why it was so controversial?
2: Okay, why? Tell me.
1: Because the slogan was, you want to know what comes between me and my Calvin Kleins? Nothing. So it's implying she wasn't rocking any chonies.
2: Oh, right? I see. Yeah. My mind was going somewhere else.
1: Where was her mind going? Hey, Louis V and I talked about Pokemon.
3: Man,
1: you into Pokemon?
4: Oh, yes, I am, man. They call me Pikachu.
3: They call me Pansachu.
4: Yeah, that too. Hey, man, I play Pokemon at the grocery store because when I see Melonis, I gotta catch them all.

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1: Oh, you had a fun show this morning. Did the miseducation of Mariah, did she learn anything?
2: Which brand became famous for its designer jeans featuring Brooke Shields in a controversial ad campaign?
3: I'm going to say Calvin Klein.
2: And you know why it was so controversial?
3: Okay, why? Tell me.
2: Because the slogan was, "You want to know what comes between me and my Calvin Kleins? Nothing." So it's implying she wasn't rocking any chonies.
3: Oh, right? I see. Yeah. My mind was going somewhere else.
1: Where was her mind going? Hey, Louis V and I talked about Pokemon.
4: Man,
1: you into Pokemon?
5: Oh, yes, I am, man. They call me Pikachu.
4: They call me Pansachu.
5: Yeah, that too. Hey, man, I play Pokemon at the grocery store because when I see Melones, I got to catch them all.

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1: Yeah. 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

0: Yeah, I'm right here in the studio ready for you. You got shout-outs, you got requests. You can call me up at 391-9900 or shoot me a message at group993 on our socials. But you got to wake up. We got a lot happening today. R&B night out. Got details on the big concert coming up September 19th. How you can win some Legoland tickets. Got family of four packs of those on the way. Plus, we got a bad karaoke. Ooh, and we got your breakfast boogie mix, 7 a.m. with Louis V, Dr. Melones. And right now, MC Magic with Nasty Boy Click, Lost in Love. You know, he's going to be doing this one at the big R&B night out. 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
1: How you doing, sweetheart? 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

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One more time, do it like this. Come on.

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1: I'm Adam Maria, filling in for Tony Lee with your news update from the Frequency Broadcasting Newsroom. The Fish Fire continues burning east of Bakersfield, north of Highway 58. CAL FIRE says the wildfire has grown to around 1,800 acres and is 5% contained. Firefighters are battling steep terrain while evacuation warnings remain in effect for nearby areas. Residents are urged to stay alert and monitor changing conditions. Traffic is moving again after a crash at the Highway 99 and 58 interchange tied up the morning commute. Bakersfield police investigated the collision and drivers were urged to expect delays while crews cleared the scene and officers worked to determine what led to the crash. And this afternoon, the Kern County Sheriff's Office is expected to announce new developments in a decades-old cold case. Investigators say they'll provide an update on a long-running homicide investigation and are hoping renewed attention could generate new leads from the public. I'm Anna Maria from the Frequency Broadcasting Newsroom.
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1: Good morning, Adelaide. Good morning, Louis V. Good morning, Kern County. Here's a look at your Tuesday time saver traffic. Not much happening out there.

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Stay tuned. We get a chance to win some free tickets. And, hey, make sure you get your tickets now, eventbrite.com. They do have VIP options as well. And, hey, coming up next, I got your Wait What report. This is all about a woman that is scared of flying, and she listens to something. What does she listen to? I'll tell you next.

0: 99.3, and after 17 years of severe aerophobia, 67-year-old Debbie Adamson conquered her fear by listening to BTS music. Wait, what? The K-pop band BTS? That allowed her to fly to Orlando and Greece, and she developed this method to manage sensory overload, surprising her family after previously attempting to hide her passport just to avoid flying. Her husband joked that he used to leave flights with arthritis from her squeezing his hands in fear. Oh, man, she must have squeezed them very hard. And you know what helps me when I go on a flight? I just bump some old breakfast boogie mix with Louis V, man. That always helps me just kind of, you know, get in that mode. I got a nice cassette with my Walkman and everything and just listen to some old school in the mix. That helps me get through some of the fear of flying, that's for sure. Hey, that's your Wait What. It's Groove 99.3. Stick around. Coming up next, we got some Dino Summer Girls, Groove 99.3. 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
4: I am Anna Maria filling in for Tony Lee with your news update from the Frequency Broadcasting newsroom. Traffic is moving normally again after a crash that happened Monday morning at the Highway 99 and 58 interchange. Bakersfield police say the collision impacted the northbound to westbound connector, causing major delays for commuters, while officers investigated and crews worked to clear the scene. And this afternoon, the Kern County Sheriff's Office is expected to announce new developments in a decades-old cold case involving the 1933 murder of Ada Kaplan Moore. Investigators will provide an update on the long unsolved homicide investigation with hopes that renewed attention could generate new leads from the public. And former Kern County District Attorney Ed Jagels is facing a DUI charge stemming from his June arrest in Bakersfield. Prosecutors allege the 77-year-old was driving under the influence after police found him impaired behind the wheel. Because of his longtime role as Kern County's top prosecutor, the case is being handled by the Tulare County District Attorney's Office to avoid a conflict of interest. I'm Anna Maria with your news update from the Frequency Broadcasting Newsroom.
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1: 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Get down, I'm Adley, and there he is, Dr. Melones. Louis V, what up, man?
2: What's happening, my man? Check it out. I don't have a taco, but I got my breakfast burrito on my left hand. Look at this.
1: Woo! Hey, if you break those up in half, it's like having tacos, kinda.
2: Yeah, but then somebody might want some, and no, I can't do that. No way.
1: Come on, let me.

0: about her childhood friend. And apparently the girl that she got down with showed up, man. And I thought they were going to throw down again, but she had peace, you know? They let it go. She told me, like, yeah, I beat her up twice. And I'm like, all right.
1: Well, that's why she kept it cool. She's like, I don't want to get beat up a third time.
0: Right? She's like, I don't want to get embarrassed no more. Couldn't do it twice. Third time will not be the charm.
1: Throwing pools at the event, dude? Nah, you can't do that.
0: For real?
1: Oh, wait. No, I almost said a bad word.
0: Almost.

0: Oh man, a lot happening right now at Legoland. They got the Lego Festival 2026, and right now, for a limited time, there's the Lego Pokemon Play Zone going down through August 30th.
1: Wow. That sounds very fun.
0: Hey, Pokemon. You
1: know, the only thing I envision is when you're walking, you know, like across the bedroom at night and you step on the Lego and then you throw the little tantrum.
0: Oh yeah.
1: That's me.
0: Oh yeah. What's worse, like just stepping on the Lego or stubbing your toe on the door?
1: I think stepping on the Lego, man, because that happens quite often to me.
0: Oh yeah, that hurts. Like, put your toys away. Oh my goodness, man. But hey, Legoland.

0: you. So make sure you keep it locked right here, and you can sign up to win right now at groove993.com. With that, we got to get back into the mix coming up. We got some The Choice Is Yours, Black Sheep, plus some Drew Down Pimp of the Year. Right now, party up in here. Your breakfast boogie mix, it's Groove 993.
1: Hey, man, after I step on the Legos, I step into some melones just to ease the pain, and it feels so good.

Christmas Boogie Mix, ladies and gentlemen. Make some noise for Louis V. Happy Taco Tuesday to you too. And hey, check it out. Don't forget, September 19th.

0: Already, man, you forgot to mention, though.
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0: I gotta bring my melones.
1: So the blanket and the melones?
0: That's right.
1: Oh, that's perfect. You can use the melones as a pillow, too, huh?
0: I definitely can. Yep.
1: Well, until you eat them.

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1: Hey, man, when I'm laying down and I'm trying to watch TV, man, because of the panza, I can't see anything. I have to look around it.
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4: I'm Anna Maria filling in for Tony Lee with your news update from the Frequency Broadcasting Newsroom. The Kern County Sheriff's Office will reveal new developments in the decades-old murder investigation of Ada Kaplan Moore. Moore was found murdered near Arvin and remained unidentified for years before DNA technology finally gave her back her name. Investigators are expected to announce the latest breakthrough this afternoon in hopes of finally bringing the case closer to being solved. Former Kern County District Attorney Ed Jagels is facing a DUI charge stemming from his June arrest in Bakersfield. Prosecutors allege the 77-year-old was driving under the influence after police found him impaired behind the wheel. Because of his longtime role as Kern County's top prosecutor, the case is being handled by the Tulare County District Attorney's Office to avoid a conflict of interest. And a historic Boy Scout lodge in California City has been destroyed by fire, and investigators believe it may have been arson. The Bob Parker Scout Lodge had served generations of Boy Scouts and Girl Scouts, providing a place for kids to learn leadership and life skills. Community members say the loss is heartbreaking, but they're determined to rebuild the lodge and keep its legacy alive. I'm Anna Maria from the Frequency Broadcasting Newsroom.
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4: Good morning, Adelaide. Good morning, Louis V. Good morning, Bakersfield. Here's another look at your time saver traffic. Everything flowing pretty nicely out there in town. Nothing really slowing you down for your morning commute. We do have a couple spots for some road construction, though. 99 at Ming Avenue. Watch out for road crews working there. And on the Golden State Highway heading northbound. Still got that lane closure. This is just over the bridge of the Kern River. So watch out for road crews working there. Reduce speed limits and you're down to one lane. Everything else looking pretty good. 23rd, 24th Streets flowing nicely. I'm Anna Maria with your time saver traffic.
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0: Oh, yeah. It's Groove 99.3. Get down with some bad karaoke right now. Your chance to win a family four-pack of tickets to Legoland California Resort. 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Plus, they got the Pokemon Play Zone going down at the festival. And, yeah, over 60 ride shows and attractions. A lot of good times out there at Legoland. I got your chance to win some free tickets. And, all right, ChatGPT, what song is this?
1: Ooh.
0: Oh, it's

0: It's a dying cat. Oh, that's not nice, ChatGPT. That's Mariah singing bad karaoke. Hey, 7:35 a.m. You want to take a guess? You want a shot at these Legoland tickets? Hit me up right now. And what song is this?
1: Ooh.
0: 7:35 a.m. We doing some bad karaoke. It's Groove 99.3.

0: at karaoke. Mariah doing the honors today. It is 7:39 a.m. I got a family four-pack of tickets to Legoland. If you can guess correctly what song this is.
1: Ooh.
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0: 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Is it Sexy Time? No, it's not that one. Good guess, though. Oh, I don't know if I know that song. But hey, hit me up right now, 391-9900, if you want to play and try to win these tickets to Legoland. Let's go to the phones. Groove 99.3, who's this?
3: This is Angela.
0: Angela, hey, what song is that?
3: Is it I Want to Sex You Up by Color Me Death?
0: No, not that one. Good guess, but hey, I'm going to play another clue. Try back later, okay?
3: All right. Thank you.
0: All right. Yeah, what song is this? This is a tough one today.
1: Ooh.
0: I'm going to Google it right now. What's it saying? Oh, I don't know. But hey, I got a chance for you to win Fabby 4-pack of tickets to Legoland if you guess what song it is.
1: Ooh.
0: Hit me up right now. It's Groove.

0: 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And I got your chance to win tickets to Legoland if you guess what song Mariah is singing.
1: Ooh.
0: All right, 391-9900, hit me up right now. Take a guess and let's go to the phones. Groove 99.3, who's this?
2: Johnny.
0: Johnny, hey, what song is that?
2: Is it Keith Sweat, Make It Last Forever?
0: No, not that one. Hey, I'll play another clue. Try again later, okay?
2: Thank you.
0: All right, thank you, Johnny. All right. Hey, you going to guess what song this is? You want to win these Legoland tickets? You got to call me up. 391-9900. Here we go with the clue.
1: Ooh.
0: All right, hit me up and take a guess. It's 7:44 a.m. It's Groove 99.3.
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4: I'm Anna Maria, filling in for Tony Lee with your news update from the Frequency Broadcasting Newsroom. The Fish Fire continues burning east of Bakersfield, north of Highway 58. CAL FIRE says the wildfire has grown to around 1,800 acres and is 5% contained. Firefighters are battling steep terrain while evacuation warnings remain in effect for nearby areas. Residents are urged to stay alert and monitor changing conditions. Traffic is moving again after a crash at the Highway 99 and 58 interchange tied up the morning commute. Bakersfield police investigated the collision and drivers were urged to expect delays while crews cleared the scene and officers worked to determine what led to the crash. And this afternoon, the Kern County Sheriff's Office is expected to announce new developments in a decades-old cold case. Investigators say they'll provide an update on a long-running homicide investigation and are hoping renewed attention could generate new leads from the public. I'm Anna Maria from the Frequency Broadcasting Newsroom.
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0: Oh, yeah, Groove 99.3, 7:49 a.m., and we get down with some bad karaoke. And if you guess this song, then you get hooked up with a family four-pack of tickets to Legoland California Resort. Now, the number is 391-9900, and here's clue number one.
1: Ooh.
0: Yes, that's a tough one, and it's hard to listen to. I'm not going to lie. But, hey, if you can guess it, you can win in this family four-pack that gets to Legoland. 391-9900. Let's go to the phones. Groove 99.3, who's this?
2: Jacob.
0: Jacob. Hey, brother, what song is that?
2: Is it Ooh, Baby, Baby by Smokey Robinson?
0: No, not that one. Good guess, good guess. I'm going to play another clue. Hit me back later, brother.
2: Okay, thank you so much.
0: Thanks, Jacob. All right, let's do another clue real quick. Here we go. Ready? Pay attention. Here we go.
1: Boy, I know.
0: Wait, one more time.
1: Boy, I know.
0: Oh, man, that one hurts. But hey, if you can guess what song that is, 391-9900, you got some Legoland tickets. So hit me up right now. It's Groove 99.3, a little next, too close.

0: Oh, yeah, it's Groove 99.3 doing some bad karaoke right now. You heard a couple clues now. Here we go.
1: Ooh, boy, I know.
0: What song is that? If you guess correctly, then, you know, you got these family four-pack tickets. I got a 4 tickets to Legoland just for you if you guess what song this is. And let's hear these clues again.
1: Boy, I know.
0: Oh, man, that's hard to listen to.
2: Chillax, homie.
0: Oh, yeah, my bad. Chillax, okay. Yeah, I know Mariah's trying her hardest to sing. Is it bad karaoke on purpose or just it happens to be that way? I don't know. But, hey, check out the clues one more time and then hit me up.
1: Ooh, boy, I know.
0: 391-9900. Let's go to the phones. Groove 99.3, who's this?
3: This is Maria.
0: Maria, what song is that?
3: Is it Lil Wayne, Miss Officer?
0: Ooh, good guess, but no, not that one, not that one. Hey, I'm going to play another clue. Hit me back, okay?
3: Thank you.
0: Thanks, Maria. Oh, man, tough one today. Bad karaoke, your chance to win some Legoland tickets going down right now. But here's those clues again. Ready?
1: Ooh, boy, I know.
0: All right, one more clue. We got time.
1: As long as you.
0: Hit me up right now. Doing bad karaoke. It's Groove 99.

0: Ooh, ooh, ooh is right. Hey, we're doing some bad karaoke. It's Groove 99.3 Adelaide in the AM. Mariah's singing for us. Hey, if you can guess what song she's singing or attempting to sing, you can get a family four pack of tickets to Legoland. They got the new Galactic Coaster. Plus, they got Lego Festival going on right now through August 30th with the Pokemon Play Zone and more than 60 ride shows and attractions. A lot of fun out there, but you got to guess what song it is. So open up your ear holes. Here we go.
1: Boy, I know. As long as you.
0: Okay, let's go to the phones. 391-9900. Groove 99.3, who's this?
2: It's Alexis.
0: Alexis, hey, what song is that?
2: It's not I Want You Back by the Jackson 5.
0: Not that one. No, not that one. And we'll play another clue. Try later, okay?
2: Okay.
0: Thank you. All right, it's Groove 99.3. Doing some bad karaoke.
1: As long as you.
0: Hit me up right now. Take a guess. Your chance to win Legoland tickets.
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0: Oh, yeah. Group 99.3 doing some bad karaoke. All right. Hey, if you want to win these tickets, Legoland California Resort, you got a family four-pack. So you got to guess what song Mariah is singing. Check out the clues.
1: Boy, I know. As long as you.
0: All right. Hit me up right now. Take a guess. 391-9900. Let's go to the phones. Groove 99.3. Who's this?
2: Chanel.
0: What song is that?
2: I'm a guest. But I don't know the lyrics. Is it Pretty Boy by Danny
0: DeCane? No, not that one. Not that one. Hey, think about it. I'm going to play another clue. Call me back, okay, later?
2: Alrighty, thank
0: you. Thanks, Chanel. Oh, man. Oh, man. This is a tough one today. So what? Check out the clues we got so far.
1: Ooh.
0: Turn my headphones down. Ow.
1: Boy, I know.
0: All right, here we go.
1: As long as you.
0: All right, now pay attention to this one, okay? Seriously, this is a good clue here. You're going to get it right here, I think.
1: Oh, boy, you're looking like you like what you see.
0: Oh, boy. Hey, what song is that?

0: iPad karaoke right now on your Taco Tuesday. And I got a chance for you to win Legoland tickets. You want to win these, don't you?
1: As long as you.
0: Guess what song Mariah is singing? You getting hooked up.
1: Oh, boy, you're looking like you like what you see.
0: And you'd like it if you want some Legoland tickets. 391-9900. Take a guess what song is she singing? Your chance to win right now. Let's go to the phones. Groove 99.3, who's this?
2: David.
0: David, what song is that, brother?
2: Is it Old Boy by Rolls Royce?
0: No, not that one. Not that one. Good guess, bro. Ham will play another clue. Try back later, okay?
2: Thank you.
0: All right, thanks, man. Oh, tough one going down right now. And, yeah, what song is this?
1: Oh, boy, you're looking like you like what you see.
3: Is it Sexy Time?
0: It's not Sexy Time. I'm sorry. It's not that song, but you've guessed that twice already. But, hey, what song is that? You chance to win a family four-pack of tickets to Legoland going down right now and some zap here. I heard it through the grapevine. It's great.

0: Oh, yes, Groove 99.3 still looking for a winner for Bad Karaoke.
1: Oh, boy, you're looking like you like what you see.
0: Hey, if you call up and you don't get it right, Rudy, what are you supposed to do?
2: Chillax, homie.
0: That's right. You chillax, homie. And then you call back and you try again. You don't get

0: All right, 391-9900. Hit me up, take a guess. I got a family four-pack of tickets to Legoland if you guess correctly. And let's go to the phones. Groove 99.3, who's this?
1: Maria.
0: Maria, can you hear me?
1: Hi.
0: All right, Maria, what song is that?
1: Angel Baby.
0: Angel Baby? No, not Angel Baby. Not the one. Hey, think about it. Call me back, okay?
1: Thank you.
0: All right, thanks. Groove 99.3, who's this?
2: It's Jet Guy Dre.
0: Oh, Dre. Hey, brother. All right. What song is that?
2: That is Mrs. Beyonce. It is called... my God. I had it right here. It is called Check On It.
0: Yeah, Drake, you got it. You got it, man. Hey, I got a family four-pack of tickets to Legoland, California for you. But, hey, Drake, it is bad karaoke. You ready to help me sing it?
2: I don't know it, but I'll do the same thing that lady did. I could probably sing it better than Mariah, too.
0: Woo! Uh-oh, I'm going to have to call her out on that one, brother.
2: Let's go.
0: Hey, we're going to find out right now, brother. Okay, here we go. Watch it while we check up on it.
2: Dip it, pop it, twerk it, stop it.
0: Woo! Yeah! Right on, brother. You got it correct, man. You're going to Legoland now. All you got to do, brother, tell me what station's hooking you up.
2: Groove 99.3. Oh, boy.

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That's at 3528 Stein Road. You don't want to miss out on that. It's going to be a lot of fun. And you get to meet the crew out there, too. And hey, stick around. Coming up next, got your Wait What report and an accident at a fair. Ooh, I'll tell you all about that next. Keep it right here. 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

0: 99.3 and a thrilling crossbow act went terrifyingly wrong at the Orange County Fair in New York. Wait, what? Well, this happened when 38-year-old circus performer Edwin Cuervo Rangel was accidentally shot in the neck with an arrow. Oh my goodness. His colleague Anna B. Daza Tavera was aiming for a foam target when Edwin was holding it, but yeah, she missed. Thankfully, the arrow only grazed the corner of his neck with no major bleeding, and Edwin is now in stable condition at the hospital. Thank goodness. The audience was safely evacuated, and the circus confirmed he is expected to make a full recovery. Oh my gosh, that is a stressful day at the office. Just standing there still, please don't miss, lady, with that bow and arrow. Scary stuff. Hey, that's your Wait What? It's Groove 99.3. Got some TLC, Baby, Baby, Baby, coming up next.
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0: 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It's R&B Night Out with Amanda Perez, Baby Bash, and MC Magic. 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

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Now, the setup includes an in-wall fountain unit, and it's connected to a thing in the garage that chills the drinks, and it's

carbon dioxide tank and others for the commercial soda lines. You still drink horchata in a sippy cup, nephew. What are you talking about? It's a Stanley cup. Psh, that's just a big sippy cup, fool. I gotta have a straw, I'm telling you. But hey, this couple uses the fountain multiple times a day, and they pour crisp Diet Coke and Dr. Pepper, prompting viral TikTok videos and plenty of debate online, while some internet critics find the luxury edition completely ridiculous. Jordan points out that since they do not have children, they're perfectly content spending their money on the ultimate beverage splurge. We could have put a taco cart on the patio. Instead, we had to get you a kiddie pool so you can learn to swim. But I had to learn to swim. You were 10, nephew. How come I don't remember any of that? It is certainly a unique conversation starter for dinner guests, though with

0: 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You ruined her dreams, nephew. There's no way she said that. I ruined her dreams? I kind of feel bad. 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Hey, that's your Wait What? It's Groove 99.3. Got some Marvin Gaye. Got to Give It Up coming up next. 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

99.3. And with that, Adley in the AM, it's a wrap for today. Hey, have a beautiful rest of your Taco Tuesday. And stick around. We got Danny P coming up next and Emilio this afternoon. And hey, tomorrow we'll see you back here for New Wave Wednesday. Have a great day. See you soon. 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

Girl, I want you to sit back and close your eyes. Think about all those wonderful times that we used to have, yeah. Now I know things aren't the way they used to be right now, but they are gonna get better someday. And I know that.

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11: Hey, honey, come here. 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Mm-mm. 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
1: 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So what up, Primo? How y'all doing?
0: And Joe Morley.
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1: Oh, you had a fun show this Taco Tuesday morning. Got a big winner for it. Bad Karaoke. What song is Mariah singing?
2: Oh, boy, you're looking like you like what you see.
3: Hey, Dre.
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3: 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Check on it.
1: Drake, it is Bad Karaoke. You ready to help me sing it?
3: I could probably sing it better than Mariah, too.
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1: Hey, we're going to find out right now, brother. 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Watch it while we check up on it.
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1: 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Congratulations, Andre. And Tio stopped by to help me out with my Wait What report.
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1: Oh, you had a fun show this Taco Tuesday morning. Got a big winner for it. Bad karaoke. What song is Mariah singing?
2: Oh, boy, you're looking like you like what you see.
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3: 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Check on it.
1: Drake, it is bad karaoke. You ready to help me sing it?
3: I could probably sing it better than Mariah, too. Let's go.
1: Hey, we're going to find out right now, brother. 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Watch it while we check up on it.
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0: Groove 99.3, Bakersfield's home for old school and all those throwbacks. Hey, it's Danny P, just after 11, right here on a Taco Tuesday morning. Look for lots of sunshine in the upper 90s today. 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
1: 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Mike Slim and Deron.
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8: 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I just learned to embrace that, man. So what up, Primo? How y'all doing?

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1: Oh, you had a fun show this Taco Tuesday morning. Got a big winner for it. Bad karaoke. What song is Mariah singing?
2: Oh, boy, you're looking like you like what you see.
3: Hey, Dre.
1: Dre, what song is that?
3: 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Check on it.
1: Drake, it is bad karaoke. You ready to help me sing it?
3: I could probably sing it better than Mariah, too. Let's go.
1: Hey, we're going to find out right now, brother. Okay, here we go. Watch it while we check up on it.
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1: 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And Tio stopped by to help me out with my Wait What report.
4: You still drink horchata in a sippy cup, nephew.
1: What are you talking about? It's a Stanley cup.
4: That's just a big sippy cup, fool. Hey, your mom said if she didn't have you, she would have been a huge freestyle artist like Gandhi. You ruined her dreams, nephew.
1: Tio's such a hater. Hey, join us tomorrow. It's New Wave Wednesday. We'll have Adelaide's survey, plus your breakfast boogie mix at 7 a.m. And more chances to win Legoland tickets. See you tomorrow.
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1: Oh, you had a fun show this Taco Tuesday morning. Got a big winner for it. Bad karaoke. What song is Mariah singing?
2: Oh, boy, you're looking like you like what you see.
3: It's Dre.
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3: Beyonce. Check on it.
1: Drake, it is bad karaoke. You ready to help me sing it?
3: I could probably sing it better than Mariah, too. Let's go.
1: Hey, we're going to find out right now, brother. Okay, here we go. Watch it while we check up on it.
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1: 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And Tio stopped by to help me out with my Wait What report.
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Just like Jackson 5 said, it's easy as ABC. 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

0: 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Check out R-Dub Slow Jamming on the radio tonight. 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
1: Oh, you had a fun show this Taco Tuesday morning. Got a big winner for it. Bad karaoke. What song is Mariah singing?
2: Oh, boy, you're looking like you like what you see.
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3: 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Check on it.
1: Drake, it is bad karaoke. You ready to help me sing it?
3: I could probably sing it better than Mariah, too. Let's go.
1: Hey, we're going to find out right now, brother. Okay, here we go. Watch it while we check up on it.
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1: 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And Tio stopped by to help me out with my Wait What report.
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1: What are you talking about? It's a Stanley cup.
4: 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Hey, your mom said if she didn't have you, she would have been a huge freestyle artist like Connie. You ruined her dreams, nephew.
1: 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Hey, join us tomorrow. It's New Wave Wednesday. 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
3: Oh, you had a fun show this Taco Tuesday morning. Got a big winner for it. Bad karaoke. What song is Mariah singing?
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3: Drake, it is bad karaoke. 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
1: Oh, you had a fun show this Taco Tuesday morning. Got a big winner for it. Bad karaoke. What song is Mariah singing?
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1: Drake, it is bad karaoke. You ready to help me sing it?
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1: 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Hey, we're going to find out right now, brother. Okay, here we go. Watch it while we check up on it.
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0: 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Hey, join us tomorrow. 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

0: That's going out to Becky from B-Town, Bakersfield. Becky wanted to hear Joe and Stutter. That's the joint. And Becky, thank you so much for requesting that. On this Taco Yummy Tuesday right here on the Groove 99.3, Bakersfield, home for old school throwbacks. Emilio on your radio. You want to go check out Legoland? I got tickets. It's a family four-pack of tickets. I'll give away those soon. Just keep listening right here. 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
2: Oh, you had a fun show this Taco Tuesday morning. Got a big winner for it. Bad karaoke. What song is Mariah singing?
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2: Drake, it is bad karaoke. 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
1: Oh, you had a fun show this Taco Tuesday morning. Got a big winner for it. Bad karaoke. What song is Mariah singing?
2: Oh, boy, you're looking like you like what you see.
3: It's Dre.
1: Dre, what song is that?
3: Beyonce. Check on it.
1: Drake, it is bad karaoke. You ready to help me sing it?
3: I could probably sing it better than Mariah, too.
1: Let's go. Hey, we're going to find out right now, brother. Okay, here we go. Watch it while we check up on it.
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1: 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And Tio stopped by to help me out with my Wait What report.
4: You still drink horchata in a sippy cup, nephew.
1: What are you talking about? 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
4: That's just a big sippy cup, fool. 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You ruined her dreams, nephew.
1: 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Hey, join us tomorrow. It's New Wave Wednesday. 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

You know that love we shared is just something so special. The tenderness. I just don't know what to say, girl. Would you sing to me? One more time, do it like this.

That's the joint from back in the day, man. Taking it way back with the oldie but goodie right here on the Groove 99.3 Bakersfield. Home for old school throwbacks, Emilio on your radio. How about Ashanti Rock With You? This is going out to Virginia. Virginia, what's up, girl? Thank you for checking out this radio show.

0: That's the man, Keith Sweat. Keep it coming right here on the Groove 99.3 Bakersfield, home for old school throwbacks. Hopefully, Keith Sweat will be coming back to Bakersfield soon, man. He's been here a few times, and I don't care. He can come every month, and I'll still go check him out because I love his music. Keith Sweat on your radio right here on the Groove 99.3 Bakersfield, home for old school throwbacks. It's coming up 5 o'clock. 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
2: Good afternoon, Bakersfield. It's Mariah with your Time Saver traffic update. We've got an animal hazard northbound the 204 just north of Airport Drive, so keep an eye out if you're headed that way. Also, there's a traffic collision southbound 99 just north of White Lane, and Adley, our very own, just happened to be out there. Good news, he and everyone else involved are okay. Word is Theo was distracting him. Baboso. So we'll let them sort that one out. As always, drive safe.
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5: Bakersfield has consistently been one of California's fastest-growing large cities, which means we have people coming and going all the time. So someone who used your business last year could have moved away or forgotten all about you. Or someone who didn't even know you existed could be out there right now

0: 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I'd love to show you how we can help introduce you to everybody in Kern County.
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0: Black talking about Bring It All To Me on this Taco Tuesday. Bring me some tacos, man, because I love tacos and because I'm hungry and because I need some tacos right now. It's Groove 99.3 Bakersfield. 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It's coming up, the 5 o'clock cruise in a few minutes as you're off work driving home. Noe G will be playing all your favorite music. Noe G in the mix will be playing all your jams, man. That's coming up. Also, family four-pack of tickets to Legoland is on the way right here on Groove 99.3.
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Bobby Valentino, Slow Down, Slow Jamming right here on Groove 99.3. Bakersfield, home for old school throwbacks. 5 o'clock cruise coming up within minutes. All the homies, they know what I mean. Baby, let me show you how I lean. Like a cholo. Lay back.

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1: Oh, you had a fun show this Taco Tuesday morning. Got a big winner for it. Bad Karaoke. What song is Mariah singing?
2: Oh, boy, you're looking like you like what you see.
3: It's Dre.
1: Dre, what song is that?
3: 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Check on it.
1: Drake, it is Bad Karaoke. You ready to help me sing it?
3: I could probably sing it better than Mariah, too. Let's go.
1: Hey, we're going to find out right now, brother. Okay, here we go. Watch it while we check up on it.
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1: 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Congratulations, Andre. And Tio stopped by to help me out with my Wait What report.
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2: 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Damn. Tell me who in this house. No.